I saw in a dream, but it wasn't true. 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

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A little bit tired and a little bit wired and a little bit happy to be on Sullivan Street, Jimmy.

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With a dealer named Bob who was looking to rob all the hope coming out of her heart. Calling the cops, but it couldn't be stopped. He was just that kind of man. Found in her room, gone too soon, with a cigarette still in her hand.

hunchback, the cripple, horseman and the fool. There are books and candles and carpet clothes and rules. No answers,